Shepherd's Tomb. And if we're ever gonna get out of this hospital, you will never sleep alone. Listen to the cries of the wounded metropolis denizens attend to hook.

Thank you so much for coming and for listening. We are Wakan on drums, Fred Pasqua. On bass, Pierre Fenichel. My name is Francesca Hahn. Thank you. We played five tunes, actually. The first tune was Eldon Have, and deuxième, from second to the cinquième. Oh my God. Tout est mélangé. Pardon. The premier, c'est Dantes. Dantes suite, après Wakan. And last tune was Void Ahead. We are playing the music of our first album, Being Dantes, and we will continue to play. Pardon. Thank you so much, Jazz Door and Gretchen. This is really a big pleasure to be here to play for you. It's been great. Berlin is so, so beautiful. And now we are playing, actually the five tunes, they were all composed by Pierre Fenichel, by bassist. And we'll play two tunes, continue. It's my composition. First is Major, and second will be La Marée. Hope you enjoy it. Thank you.

Thank you. Thank you so much. We just play the tune of Fred Pasqua, drummer. It's called Acacia. You want to play the last tune, actually, ce soir. It's composed by Pierre Fenichel. Aldous Journey, thank you so much again, and stay here for second set, for another very, very, very beautiful the set. And if you are interested or curious, the album is là-bas. En tout cas, thank you so much again, and have a good evening.

punish the deterrent white category. SPF 19 PM plus plus white perfect thermos control moisturizing. Advanced anti-aging.

It's a calm morning. I'm on Kitts Beach in Vancouver. It's slightly overcast and very mild for January. It's absolutely wind still. The ocean is flat, just a bit rippled in places. Ducks are quietly floating on the water. I'm standing among some large rocks full of barnacles and seaweed. The water moves calmly through crevices. The barnacles put out their fingers to feed on the water. The tiny clicking sounds that you hear are the meeting of the water and the barnacles. It trickles and clicks and sucks and... The city is roaring around these tiny sounds, but it's not masking them. I could shock you or fool you by saying that the soundscape is this loud. But it is more like this. The view is beautiful. In fact, it is spectacular. So the sound level seems more like this. It doesn't seem that loud.

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Suddenly, the background sound of the city seems louder again. It interferes with my listening. It occupies all acoustic space, and I can't hear the barnacles in all their tininess. It seems too much effort to filter the city out. Luckily, we have bandpass filters and equalizers. We can just go into the studio and get rid of the city. Pretend it's not there. Pretend we are somewhere far away. These are the tiny, the intimate voices of nature, of bodies, of dreams, of the imagination.

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Alfred Tomatis says that high frequencies charge our brain and give us energy. I often hear these tiny sounds in my dreams. Those are the healing dreams.

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It sounded like a million tiny voices, whispering, swishing, clicking, sizzling.

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And from under her velvet gown,

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Is the wind blowing free? It's the end of the slope, it's a beam, it's a void, it's a hunch, it's a hope. And the riverbank talks of the waters of March. It's the end of the strain, it's the joy in your heart, the foot, the ground, the flesh and the bone, the beat of the road, a slingshot stone, a fish, a flash, a silvery glow, a fire, a bed, the range of a bow, the bed of a well, the end of the line, the dismay in the face, it's a loss, it's a bind, a spear, a spike, a point.